Hamilton 838 responding, Red Buck.

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1: 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Your run number is 7823. 7823.
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0: Fire alarm to station 25. It's going to be 975 Stony Hill, 975 Stony Hill. Caller reported that her fire alarms are sounding throughout the house. No visible smoke of fire.
1: Fire receipt. Headquarters to Medic 2. Are you guys back in quarters yet?

0: to. Yeah, we're here. We'll grab engine 2.
1: Okay, we took that the call direct to headquarters. Apparently the tenant had blown out a candle, and that was enough to have a global activation within the house, but then the detectors reset themselves, so there's no smoke, no fire. It doesn't sound like there's an issue there that you want to check.

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Central is stationed here, rescue two, engine two, respond to 63 South Westwood Street, apartment 59. 66-year-old female with low O2 test. 63 South Westfield, number 59.

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2: 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Receiving, please. Engine 1, truck 1 on scene, 4-story brick apartment. Nothing showing, alarm is sounding. Investigating. Engine 1, truck 1 on scene, 4-story brick. Nothing showing, alarm sounding.
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1: Westfield State. 577 Chief 2. Chief 2. En route, Seymour Hall, Westfield State, the automatic alarm.

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0: Chief 2, continue on for non-emergency to reset the alarm. You can cancel the rest of the assignment.
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0: Cooper and Janae back in service. That's going to be a good intent. There was no animals in the car when we got on scene. Thomas J. O'Connor was also here, and they found no animals in the car.
1: And no animal in the car.

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1: Chief 2.
0: Back in quarters.
1: Receive.
2: Right, corn. Dispatch, is there any key information for this address?
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0: Medic one, we did try to contact the ground company to see if they did have any access information. They say there was no key or box information on file, and that they signed off on a use of force entry.
1: Dispatch, can we contact, there's no emergency here in Jackson at the activation.
0: Very soon.

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0: that engine for?
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RB reports he is sweating and feeling stomach pain.

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0: Affirmative, I'm attaching you now. I'm going to be 153 Denver Street. 8 8 8 8 8 8 8 8 8 8 8 8 8 8 8 8 8 8 8 8 8 8 8 8 8 8 8 8 8 8 8 8 8 8 8 8 8 8 8 8 8 8 8 8 8 8 8 8 8 8 8 8 8 8 8 8 8 8 8 8 8 8 8 8 8 8 8 8 8 8 8 8 8 8 8 8 8 8 8 8 8 8 8 8 8 8 8 8 8 8 8 8 8 8 8 8 8 8 8 8 8 8 8 8 8 8 8 8 8 8 8 8 8 8 8 8 8 8 8 8 8 8 8 8 8 8 8 8 8 8 8 8 8 8 8 8 8 8 8 8 8 8 8 8 8 8 8 8 8 8 8 8 8 8 8 8 8 8 8 8 8 8 8 8 8 8 8 8 8 8 8 8 8 8 8 8 8 8 8 8

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Transporting 1, 3, 2, 3, 2, 3, 2, 4, 5, 5, 5, 5, 5, 5, 5, 5, 5, 5, 5, 5, 5, 5, 5, 5, 5, 5, 5, 5, 5, 5, 5, 5, 5, 5, 5, 5, 5, 5, 5, 5, 5, 5, 5, 5, 5, 5, 5, 5, 5, 5, 5, 5, 5, 5, 5, 5, 5, 5, 5, 5, 5, 5, 5, 5, 5, 5, 5, 5, 5, 5, 5, 5, 5, 5, 5, 5, 5, 5, 5, 5, 5, 5, 5, 5, 5, 5, 5, 5, 5, 5, 5, 5, 5, 5, 5, 5, 5, 5, 5, 5, 5, 5, 5, 5, 5, 5, 5, 5, 5, 5, 5, 5, 5, 5, 5, 5, 5, 5, 5, 5, 5, 5, 5, 5, 5

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Southbound to NJ2, NJ3. Two, go ahead. The street for a fire alarm. This is a fire alarm sounding, no indication of smoke or fire.

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540, respond 140 Union Tree, apartment 39 at the Brookview Townhomes, for a 19-year-old female with a bump on her inner thigh and her leg is numb. 140 Union Tree, apartment 39. 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

0: The caller states that the alarms were still sounding. No fire, no smoke.
1: Engine 1 will go. How do you place engine 1 on scene?
0: This is engine 1. You're on scene. Canceling the truck. Engine 1 can handle.

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1: Fire alarm is off on engine one.
0: Can you call a key holder and leave a message to see if they can come by and turn the alarm up?
1: Truck one, you can turn back on the service. Engine one can handle. I was trying to look for a key holder's number. Is there anything on the building? 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
2: That's going to be 413-269-1610.
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1: Missy, they can hear an arrival. FT1 to the emergency.

Engine 1, be advised, I just spoke with the answer and service for Papyrus Equities. They stated that they've been trying to get a hold of a key holder to respond to reset the alarm. And I did advise them that this is the third time we went to this establishment. And to let them know that if they continue going, that they're going to end up getting fined.

0: one received. You can place engine one back in service. There's no smoke, no fire.
1: Please, engine one back in service. 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Is it the same detector from the previous run?
0: Yes, it is.

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1: Here's your side, you're responding to 93. It's 93 of Federal Way. Could it be for a 9-year-old female short breath?

0: 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Attempted fire alarm. Fire alarm, station 9 matching EMS. Respond to 222 Summers Road, 222 Summers Road for the Connor versus Tree MVC. No reports of fluid or debris on the floor. All reports that the car is wrapped around the tree.
1: Eight Belmont Ave. This is going to be a male having an allergic reaction. A call came in from a third-party caller who's not on scene. Not sure he had an allergic reaction to. And also difficulty breathing. And I believe PD is on scene.

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1: His PD is also on scene.

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1: 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This is 82 Pearl Street, Columbia Apartment 1A1 Alpha, for a 67-year-old male overdose.
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0: 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Engine 3, you're responding to 88 Somerset Street. It's going to be for a 55-year-old female. Difficulty breathing.
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1: 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Just be advised, PD is on scene. 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

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I did get a hold of the key holder device. They didn't respond to reset the alarm. He did state that. He did just got a new compressor for it, but it must not fix the problem.

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0: Prime's on. Go ahead, Engineer.
1: Engineer Charlie wants to get a board for the department system. That's Sean. Engineer Charlie will be an investigator. Engineer, please come in.
0: Receive Engineer Charlie 2 is on scene. 4-story brick. Nothing showing. Investigating. Engineer will have to come in.

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0: Great, Steve, you guys set the burglar alarm off.

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0: 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Engine one, you guys are responding to 33 High Street. 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

0: just get called AMR. So they have a fly car responding. It should be a 1 minute out, but there's no rig responding as of yet.
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1: 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Have a good night.
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1: PA Harford Terrace, we'll be to Frederick Paris Elementary School for radio box 0300, zone 2, general fire alarm. And the key holder has also been advised.

0: messages that are part of Off the Clutter Center directly at the two-story school, please investigate and correct your decommission.
1: Engines be on scene, two stories, construction, nothing short of investigating. Truck 3 from command.

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1: Terminate command here, put it 3 back in service. We're going to be on call being detected.
0: 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That's going to be a faulty detector.

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Bye for the following tone, Forest 26 Nipmuc Street. Attention A163, attention A163, respond to 26 Nipmuc Street, apartment 17, for the 70-year-old male, difficulty with mobility. Again, that is 26 Nipmuc Street, apartment 17, 70-year-old male, difficulty with mobility.

0: 3-4-1. Can you verify that address again?
1: Nipmuc Street, apartment 17.
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0: Thank you.

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Again, 10 Chestnut Street, apartment 3105, 428 UFD, Millwood, Chestnut.

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0: 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I'm just responding to 20 Silver Street again. 20 Silver Street, 6260, female, shortness of breath.
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0: Is Captain Nody or any paramedic coming in on callback right now?

Okay, as soon as one of them gets here, if you could find a way to get them out here, that'd be great.

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Stand by to the following tone for 1241 Hawkins Road. Attention A163 and P11, attention A163 and P11, respond to 1241 Hawkins Road for the 80-year-old female, fell, can't get up, and has hip pain. Again, that is 1241 Hawkins Road, 80-year-old.

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1: Yeah,
0: I mean, 1230
1: is available.
0: Received. Med 40 from 577. Respond to the Arborist 40 Court Street. It's going to be unit 310. It's going to be for an 88-year-old female who fell earlier. A large bruise on left knee.
2: See, responding.

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Hillbrook. 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

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East 2, Dilbrook Lane, apartment B, Bravo. 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

Skyline to Station 9, Action EMS. Respond to 16 Spring Meadow Lane, Apartment D Delta, for the 55-year-old male who is having difficulty breathing. He's also sweating profusely and has blood in his urine. Recently had a UTI, so recent hospitalization for that. 1616 Spring Meadow Lane, Apartment D Delta.

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0: I'm going for Denise. 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
1: They were 6 out 2 minutes ago. I'll get you a new one. Stand by.

0: Hill 2, Station 1, Rescue 1, Rescue 1 Respond, 9, Region 2, Part 5. Report the female who is not well, requesting transport back to the hospital.
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0: 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The occupant of the moped can transport to the base state and monitor care of the patient. PD is in control of the state.
1: Everybody can say it was car versus moped, AMR transporting, PD in control of the scene.

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0: 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Have a good day.
1: 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Thank you.

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0: 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Responding to 32 Windsor Street on the first floor for the medical. The 64-year-old female with a head injury after a fall.
1: Okay.

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0: You're on arrival, Mercy.
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3: Perfect. It's going to be Armbrook Village, 561 North Road. It's going to be room 113. I'll give you more information. 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Sorry, my partner's still on the phone.
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0: 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And it's 1189 Park Street, 835.
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0: 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Can you dispatch engine 5 and med 50 over the air?
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1: 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I'll be switching to command one. I'll reach you momentarily.
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1: 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We'll be responding.

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0: Cadavis responding to town of Southampton from headquarters.
1: 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Number 18, White Loaf Road.

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Engine 8, Engine 8, respond 26 Memorial Avenue, 26 Memorial Avenue, Fairview, Memorial Elementary School. I'm out of panic. Respond 26 Memorial Ave, Fairview Memorial Elementary School, for the staff member who had a panic attack.

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1: Primary, anonymous. 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Respond as primary, proceed to late medical lead town of Munson, repeating at 89 Thayer Road, Munson, 89 Thayer Road, 69-year-old female with a shoulder dislocation.

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1: Gracie's clear back to 957. 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
2: Service call. Investigating reports of an unmanned canoe in the area of the Dexter Coffin Bridge. Windsor, Red Point Department. Truck 238. Investigate reports of an unmanned canoe near the Dexter Coffin Bridge.
1: Truck 238, the front one. 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
1: 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Rescue to respond, 98 Parker Street, for the 49-year-old male who is not doing well.

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0: 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Seat 1030.
1: Tracy, have you back there?
2: Charles on Car 2-1.
3: Route 20 East Main Street.
2: Tracy, Car 2, heavy route 20 East Main. All units responding to 20 East Main, to be advised, contact has been made via phone to the mail party inside, although he still requests an eval.
0: From the resident, they advised that they left a pot on the stove while they went for a walk. There was some smoke in the apartment. The caller was advised to open the windows to ventilate and then evacuate the apartment. No report of flames.
2: Medic 3, Medic 3,

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0: 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We have a neighbor here with a key. 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
0: AMR just got called and said we're all set. 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
1: 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We're going to be continuing site surveys.
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0: 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Brookfield ambulance, in Ridge, 20 East Bank.
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1: 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Your number is going to be 7840.
0: 7840. 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

0: 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Unit Alpha 1 for the resident with the left side facial droop. Again, it's unit Alpha 1 for the resident with the left side facial droop.
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1: 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I will work on that.
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1: 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And you don't need the engine, correct?
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1: 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Something where?

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0: 3 from Magic 4. Is it the water department that was looking to open up their radio box?
1: Yeah, the address is 27 Sackett. Nate should be there.
0: Great, thanks.
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0: It's 15, stand by for tone. Attention Palmer Fire P9, attention Palmer Fire P9, 8 Depot Street, apartment 7, for the 72-year-old female, chest pain, trouble breathing, and reported jaw pain earlier. And that's 8 Depot Street, apartment 7, 1102.
1: Palmer Fire has a tone.

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0: You should get a tilt intrusion for it.
2: He's 770 Commerce Street, apartment 150. Again, 770 Commerce Street, apartment 150, the Charlie 1 unit.
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1: Central Rescue 2 is clear, returning.
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3: 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For the female party, shortness of breath and dizziness.
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1: Negative, go limit down the pitch.
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Tensure Palmer Fire P9, Tensure Palmer Fire P9, 966 Ware Street for the 95-year-old female. Not alert, reported to be staring off into space. Again, that's 966 Ware Street at 1147.

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0: bundle.

0: 15. Sorry, yeah. You have to call and I'll be in Rufus State. 3615 early. Sorry, go to.
1: Where is this?
0: Computer.

Central 2, Station 2, Engine 2. Engine 2, first response is 214 North Street. For an 88-year-old male, says his pacemaker monitor is flashing red. He is concerned, but he feels okay. And I'll work on these things.

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0: 47 Weston Street, repeating the 47 Weston Street, 71, your role is female, second car to enter the program, Nebraska, Jeff Payne, 47 Weston.
1: Charles, up.
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Camden XEMS, respondents primary to mutual aid medical aid, Long Meadow 75 Pleasant Street, Long Meadow, building A is in Alpha, unit 208, repeating that 75 Pleasant Street, Long Meadow, Brownstone Garden, building A is in Alpha, unit 208, 79-year-old female disoriented, suffering.

0: 62-year-old female altered mental status. They're going to have an engine en route, and they said use the front entrance in Unit 1, 42 Prospect Avenue.
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0: firearm to action. 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

0: 7 from Med 20, you can go ahead. 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
1: 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Thank you, Med 20.
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2: 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We're going to be canceled by PD, so there's someone sleeping.
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0: 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We will need the ETA and AMR. We're going to have at least one transport. SPD's on scene.
1: 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I'll get ETA for you. Stand by.
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0: all fire personnel, be advised. Willis Highway in the area of Cannery Road is open to all traffic, full lane.
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0: 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Engine 3, 8, and 1. Truck 3, and 2. Rescue squad. District Chief 2. Respond to 30 Scott Street. 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

0: Once again, I'm coming to Tag 6. We have Chief 2, Rescue Squad, Truck 2, Truck 3, Engine 1, Engine 8, and Engine 3 responding to smoke in the building at 30 South Street, that's 30 South Street in the 3rd District. For smoke in the building, the calling police says there was a small oven fire which has been extinguished at this time.
1: Engine 8 to Engine 3. 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All companies, Engine 8 is going to be the first new engine. There's a hydrant right across the street at 30 Scott Street. Engine 3 up on your arrival, just stay by that hydrant on right at Scott, please.

0: truck 3 asylum. Good truck 3 on scene. I have a 2.5 story wood frame residential. I have nothing to show at this time. There are some occupants evacuated. We'll be investigating. Truck 3 will be command.
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2: Main Street, apartment 32, for the 69-year-old female, reported to have been unwell for a long time now, reporting head pain, chest pain, fever, trouble walking at this time. Again, that's 2052 Main Street, apartment 32, 1253.
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0: 5-1, 5-1-2-1. On scene, school complex. School has been evacuated. I'll give you an update to follow.
1: Thanks. Update to follow. Yes, ma'am.
0: Or just go past the building on your way and down Stafford, come in the back way because it's fenced off on this other side.
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2: Rescue 3, have you?
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3: Rescue 3, yeah, if you want to start our way just in case, we'd appreciate that. We'll call you off if we don't need it when we get there.
0: Received. 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We'll be responding shortly.
4: From Scott Street, stove fire out on arrival. It's contained to the stove. We turned off the gas and power. 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

0: 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Respond to 121 Wilbraham Road. 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
1: I'm on Chief 1.
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1: 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I'll be the first one to...

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0: 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Again, 24 Tabor Crossing, apartment 305. Glenrose Retirement. For the party, stating they feel wobbly and have a headache.
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0: Andrews here. This block is 6 on Sunset Terrace. It's a 91-year-old male, 02 at 5%. Police to have a blood spot in the leg.
1: Did you guys get a room number for our call?
2: Are they stated room number 305, 305?
0: Yeah.
1: Received, thank you.
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3: 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Sir, G-4-1, have you back, thank you.
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0: Well, Ledger 2 is going to be clear. 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

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It's going to be for the accident with injuries from a motorcycle versus vehicle. AMR and PD are responding. Just for on scene, AMR is about 5 minutes out.

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2: 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We have it listed as VG.
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0: Medic 3, Medic 3. Respond 650 Memorial Drive, Big Y. At 650 Memorial Drive, Big Y, near the exit doors, for a customer reported to be slumped over, possible medical emergency. No further info.
1: BN, cut 238 responding.
2: Yeah, well, Point Department was brought to these friendly ambulance in the area of 4 Prospect Hill Road. Motor vehicle accident with injuries, one car is broken. Yeah, well, Point Department was brought to these friendly ambulance in the area of 4 Prospect Hill Road. Motor vehicle accident with injuries, one car is broken.
3: Three workers working on a building. We'll be investigating.
2: Point of Final, Broadbrook, East Coast Ambulance, in the area of 4 Prospect Hill Road. Vehicle accident, one car smoking.

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1: 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A168.
0: You have Charlotte syndrome and you reported an injury.
1: 4-4-4. Stay firm, I'll try to get you an update.
2: Captain 3 to 577.
3: Go ahead.
2: Yeah, do you want to pick up the call for the delay?
3: Affirmative. It came in as the alarm company, USA Central Station.
0: Yeah, affirmative.
4: Squad. Squad 31 is going to be Ruin 2.
1: 32 is 1420 A168 from fire. And leg pain, the dirt bike, dirt T-bone, the truck.
0: Everyone.

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1: Evaluating two bases. I've got the contents of one radiator into a storm drain. Please make a notification to the DEP.
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0: 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Can we get traffic?
1: We're going to be on standby for ambulances and the resources I have. Six available.
0: Traffic.
1: Oh, right up front.

0: moment.
1: Go ahead.
0: All right, the other company that's testing here is going to continue testing. So if you get any more alarms, disregard them. He's going to call you when they're done. I'm getting some flight file information for you, and I'll call you when I get back and update that.
1: Thank you.
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0: We're available. We got to run downtown and get some fuel.
2: The U.S. minus to the area 309 Sumner Ave. It's going to be around the entrance of Forest Park on a bench. We have a man down on no breathing status.

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1: 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It was the area outside in the front somewhere on a bench. By the entrance.
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0: 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We're not finding anything.
1: I do. I'll give the caller a call back right now.
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0: 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Can you respond to 8 Ogden Street, 8 Ogden Street, for the male party who took too much Benadryl? Fire alarm to engine 3.
1: Just got off the phone with the caller. She said, if you're facing the entrance to Forest Park, it would have been one of those benches on the right headed towards the highway side. And she said it would have been hard to miss. You definitely would have seen them.
2: All Bonneville units will be clear. Three rivers is clearing up now. Command has been terminated.
3: 386 clear. Command terminated. 1446.
1: The corner of Sumner.

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0: Hello.
1: 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He's got shower words on the engine was diesel on Walnut. And heavy damage to the front of this building here. Dispatch, quality building inspector as well.

0: 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We do have an AOS intercept meeting Medic 7 there.
1: Dispatch 23 is going to be responding that as well.
2: Seven eight four seven. Received. Back 1453.

Mount Command 2, we have Engine 1 Truck 2 and Chief 2 responding to 1300 State Street. It's going to be Putnam Vocational Technical High School in the 8th District for the high-rise radio box. Indicators, there's general alarm in the main building.

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1: Reggie, like I said, I'm going to have to go back and look for it. I'll advise you when I get it.
2: Yeah, Sunshine Village.

0: 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Powerful wind from 109 to the 77-year-old male fighting staff and people.
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1: Confirm the second floor is clear, too.
0: Yeah, affirmative. I'm on that. They're heading down right now. I'm getting the second floor out right now.
1: If you want to have them grab anything, they may be displaced.
0: Yeah, that's what we're doing right now. They're getting their keys and some personal items.

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0: 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They broke the plastic piece that goes over the pole station.
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1: That's negative. There's no 345. PD were just on scene saying the call's actually at 345 Walnut Street. 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
0: This is going to be moving over to Walnut. Nothing at Hancock.
2: Patient that had intentionally hit her head, causing it to crack open and bleed. 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
3: Brimville, A2, just confirming in town at the BLS level.
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2: Attention Palmer Fire, P9, 2007 East Street for the male party that fell down some stairs. He is reported bleeding. He got himself back upstairs to the call. Again, that's 2007 East Street at 1516.
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1: 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They're going mutual aid. Again, that's 2007 Eastern Street at 1582.

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It's going to be for a 65-year-old male with AFib, having heart palpitations. They do have an engine responding. 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

0: from the engine 5. Boston Road. It's going to be in the parking lot of Ember. We're getting reports of a car versus motorcycle with injuries.
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0: 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Clear base, please.
1: 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Westfield will be transported shortly.
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0: apartment 40. Can you start responding to 12 Alice Burke Way? It's going to be apartment 414. Get you more information shortly, but it's going to be for a mail party that fell. Again, it's going to be 12 Alice Burke Way, apartment 414, 414.
1: 40's in room. Station 16, send my first tone. Central Palmer Fire at 6, 166 Breckenridge Street for the 26-year-old female. Dizziness feels like she's going to faint. She does have a 4-year-old in the house with her. Again, that's 166 Breckenridge at 1629.

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1: 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Do you want me to send an engine as well for extra hands?
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3: 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Appreciate 12x3, have you off of course.

0: just received a call for 271 North Main Street. They're advising of a male party who is feeling dizzy and unwell. Will you be able to take that?
1: Affirmative.
0: Three, so it'll be apartment 9A Alpha. 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

0: 248 Fiberloid Street. Caller, this address is reporting that there are wires from the pole down and also hanging low in the breakdown lane.
1: Thank you.
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2: 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That's number 8 Wilson for the 15-year-old female experiencing a mental health event, trying to leave the home against the parents' will. Signal 5's en route, 8 Wilson.
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0: 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That's going to be phone wire. It is coiled up and laying next to the pole in between 208 and 248. We're back in service.
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0: Might want to contact Verizon and just let them know. It is coiled right by the base of the pole in between those two addresses.
2: Received. We'll contact Verizon. I'll let them know. 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

0: 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Central Palmer Fire S6, Central Palmer Fire S6, 166 Breckenridge for the 26-year-old female. Third party reporting that she's passed out a couple of times now. And that's 166 Breckenridge at 1704.
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1: 5772 rescue, you're going to be a recall. Rescue, you're a recall. 577 Captain 3, do you still need an additional ambulance or is one going to be sufficient?
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0: 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It's going to be an 89-year-old male that fell and has an injury to his left hip.
1: 36.

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0: Med 30 is going to be transferring one to Noble as well as one refusal.
1: Received one to Noble and one refusal.
0: 577, Chief 2.
1: Chief 2.
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0: This is Medic 7. Ms. Glimmer, if I can have you respond, 16 Abbey Street, apartment R1, again, 16 Abbey Street, apartment R1 for the party with kidney pain.
1: Receive, Sean's responding with that.
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0: 40 transporting 1 to Noble.
1: Received, 1 to Noble.
2: Received, 1 to Noble.

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They the fire extinguished, they were explaining the rules, and they're not going to burn anymore.

0: 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A163, P6S6, 1 Belchertown Street, again, 1 Belchertown for a 56-year-old female with Q5 statements and Q5 ideations. Again, 1 Belchertown Street at 1820.
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0: 3-3-2, Sam, you are clearing. 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

0: Fireliner Station 25, stand by for a call, Octavia Medical, 1 Captain Road. Fireliner Station 25, could you start to number 1 Captain Road? That's number 1 Captain Road, 89-year-old female who injured her shoulder and the back of her head as a result of a fall. Again, that's 1 Captain Road.
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1: Engine 5, we have a number we can try. Do you need maintenance to respond now, or?
0: Yeah, that's affirmative. It's just it's a little battery, but the detector's also at the end of its life. If you could contact maintenance and have them come on out here and take care of the detector, I'd appreciate that.
1: 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We'll give them a call.

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0: 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Thank you.
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1: 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The original caller was the wife of the patient. We couldn't get much from her, so we have the patient now on the phone. He did state that he lost consciousness while having a bowel movement and no longer wants to answer any questions.
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0: 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It's a patient refusal. 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
0: 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I'll call this back scene that you can cancel.

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